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Clásicos sin límites. 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Clap your hands, everybody, if you got what it takes. 'Cause I'm Curtis Blow, and I want you to know that these are the breaks.

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When you're alone, the magic moonlight dies at break of dawn.

John Bundy, and the light from the record station has been on a private call from 201. Tandy, Dolly, can you hear me? Calling Sandy Woodridge, Capricorn Satellite. Come in, Sandy. Come in.

mama, she gonna stick it in the cameraman. And we could have some Emmys up there. What's that? Hawaii.